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0: credit.
1: Lows level off around 55 tonight under partly cloudy skies. Winds out of the south, 5 to 10 miles per hour. Slight chance of rain showers tomorrow. Daytime highs approaching 70. Cloudy skies expected. From the Weatherology Weather Center, I'm meteorologist Paul Trombley. On 101.1 The River, Winona's greatest hits. Currently, it's 64 degrees.
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16: Winona weather. Partly cloudy skies tonight with lows around 55. Winds out of the south, 5 to 10 miles per hour. Slight chance of rain showers tomorrow. Daytime highs approaching 70. Cloudy skies expected. From the Weatherology Weather Center, I'm meteorologist Paul Trombley on 101.1 The River, Winona's greatest hits. Currently, it's 61 degrees.
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13: Winona weather. Partly cloudy skies tonight with lows around 55. Winds out of the south, 5 to 10 miles per hour. Slight chance of rain showers tomorrow. Daytime highs approaching 70. Cloudy skies expected. From the Weatherology Weather Center, I'm meteorologist Paul Trombley on 101.1 The River, Winona's greatest hits. Currently, it's 61 degrees.
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12: Winona weather.
13: Partly cloudy skies tonight with lows around 55. Winds out of the south, 5 to 10 miles per hour. Slight chance of rain showers tomorrow. Daytime highs approaching 70. Cloudy skies expected. From the Weatherology Weather Center, I'm meteorologist Paul Trombley on 101.1 The River, Winona's greatest hits. Currently, it's 61 degrees.
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12: Winona weather. Partly cloudy skies tonight with lows around 55. Winds out of the south, 5 to 10 miles per hour. Slight chance of rain showers tomorrow. Daytime highs approaching 70. Cloudy skies expected. From the Weatherology Weather Center, I'm meteorologist Paul Trombley on 101.1 The River, Winona's greatest hits. Currently, it's 61 degrees. 101.1 The
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9: Lows dip down to about 55 overnight under mainly cloudy skies. Winds out of the south, 5 to 10 miles per hour. Slight chance of rain showers Tuesday. Daytime highs approaching 70, overcast skies. From the Weatherology Weather Center, I'm meteorologist Paul Trombley on 101.1 The River, Winona's greatest hits. 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
10: Lows dip down to about 55 overnight under mainly cloudy skies. Winds out of the south, 5 to 10 miles per hour. Slight chance of rain showers Tuesday. Daytime highs approaching 70. Overcast skies. From the Weatherology Weather Center, I'm meteorologist Paul Trombley on 101.1 The River, Winona's greatest hits. Right now, 55.

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9: Cloudy skies overnight with lows around 55. Southeast winds around 5 miles per hour. Overcast skies again Tuesday. Chance of rain showers. Daytime highs approaching 69. From the Weatherology Weather Center, I'm meteorologist Paul Frombly on 101.1 The River, Winona's greatest hits. Currently 59.

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9: Lows level off around 55 overnight under overcast skies. Southeast winds around 5 miles per hour. Cloudy skies expected Tuesday. Chance of rain showers. Daytime highs approaching 69. From the Weatherology Weather Center, I'm meteorologist Paul Trombley on 101.1 The River, Winona's greatest hits. Currently 59.

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8: Lows level off around 55 overnight under overcast skies. Southeast winds around 5 miles per hour. Cloudy skies expected Tuesday. Chance of rain showers. Daytime highs approaching 69. From the Weatherology Weather Center, I'm meteorologist Paul Frombly on 101.1 The River, Winona's greatest hits. 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
9: Chance of rain showers with fog in spots early today, otherwise overcast. High temperatures reach up to 69, winds out of the south, 5 to 10 miles per hour. Overcast skies again tonight, storms likely, lows level off around 61. I'm meteorologist Paul Frobley on 101.1 The River, Winona's greatest hits. Currently, it's 57 degrees.

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3: Good morning, Starshine. The Earth says hello.
4: Why is it sticky outside?
5: I don't know. It is. It's gross, but not, it could be worse.
4: That is true. Well, good morning. It's the Wake Up Winona Morning Show with Jesse and Paul. And yes, I had the window open last night, and it was so wet. Like, I was just sticky.
5: It was.
4: The dew point hit, and our whole room just felt, like, damp. And I'm like, maybe I should close the window. And you're like, no. And I'm like, okay.
5: Well, it already did its damage.
4: That's fair, I guess.
5: So I still wanted the windows open.
4: Yeah, okay. Well, we got all the regulars to get through today. We got a morning mind bender, a trip to Poetry Corner, a daily double battle all coming up, plus some other fun conversations like the second lunch.
5: Second lunch? Not to be confused with second breakfast?
4: No, not to be confused with that. All that coming up this morning, and of course, great music. Even though it's only Tuesday, we're already thinking about the weekend, as is Lovaboy on 101.1 The River.

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8: 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And,
9: I took the first one yesterday of the week.
10: Not brushing off your shoulders or anything like that.
8: Not
10: huh?
8: yet. Oh, there we are. But it's another day, and all sorts of different things could happen. Two great bands from the 1960s, one of which his career definitely continued into the 70s, but I went with the Rolling Stones.
10: And I picked the Beach Boys.
8: Hanging on to summer. I see how it is.
10: 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Even though I really like my fall.
8: That's true. 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
8: Could see some scattered showers late in the day today, otherwise cloudy and a high of 69. Could see some thunderstorms overnight tonight, dropping to 61. Tomorrow, more scattered showers and a high of 71. More scattered showers again Wednesday night, dropping to 59. And guess what? More scattered showers again on Thursday and a high of 65. 58 right now and partly cloudy. Going to be soggy the next few days, I guess.
10: Okay.
8: Just have to roll with it, I suppose.
10: Nothing you can do.
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0: Stones and Beach Boys, and I'm doing the thing again. 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I have no clue what's happening. Only Jessie does.
1: Mm-hmm.
0: She's smirking. I don't know if that's a good thing for
1: that's
0: me or not.
1: No, I'm not even done.
0: Oh, okay. You're just tricking me. You're just keeping me on the edge of my seat.
1: That's what I like to
0: keeping
1: do.
0: Me on my toes, if you will.
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16: Coming down to the wire. Well, I say that because I have no idea what's going on with the votes. I haven't been peeking today, but wrapping up another Daily Double battle thanks to All Glazed Up, the Stones, the Beach Boys. And where do we end up, my darling wife?
17: Well, that would be the Beach Boys.
16: You were smirking, so I had a feeling. But looking at your tally sheet, it was close.
17: Yeah.
16: Oh, my goodness.
17: Very. I was a little worried there.
16: Well, we kick off with Don't Worry, Baby on 101.1 The River.

0: The Beach Boys taking today's Daily Double. So apparently people are still holding on to summer. It's not just you.
1: Yep. I think so.
0: That had to have been it. Well, they go on their victory lap with God Only Knows on 101.1 The River.

0: The Beach Boys on their victory lap, 101.1 The River. It's the Wake Up Winona Morning Show with Jesse and Paul. Good morning. It's 6:31, and we're looking at a high of 69 with some rain today. We'll get a better look at the weather after a quick news and sports update brought to you by Merchants Bank. Over to you, Jason.
1: Good morning, Paul. Checking news headlines. Kingsland Public Schools in Spring Valley were placed in lockdown Monday afternoon after calls came in about a man holding a rifle in a residential area near the schools. About an hour later, the man was taken into custody and the school lockdown was lifted. Gas prices in Minnesota are heading in the right direction for consumers. The average for regular unleaded in Minnesota is $4.32 a gallon. The price has dropped 6 cents since last week. Diesel fuel has dropped 9 cents a gallon this week to an average of $6.26. Governor Tim Walz is busy on his Nordic visit to Denmark, meeting with leaders of that country and promoting Minnesota as a destination for business investment and expansion opportunities for Minnesota companies and workers. His trip will include visits to Sweden and Iceland and wraps up on Sunday. For more news anytime you want it, go to our website, WinonaRadio.com.
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0: 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Looking at some scattered rain showers later in the day today, otherwise cloudy with a high of 69. Scattered thunderstorms likely overnight tonight and dropping to 61. More scattered showers on Wednesday with a high of 71 and scattered showers continuing into Wednesday night, dropping to 59. Could see some early scattered showers on Thursday, then cloudy with a high of 65. 58 and cloudy right now, so get the umbrella and keep it handy for the next few days, otherwise you're going to get wet. The Rolling Stones in the consolation spot today with Sympathy for Paul Daly. I mean, the devil.
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16: 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Let's rock.

0: I felt really bad. A friend of mine was telling me he just broke up with his girlfriend that's a mathematician. I guess she was obsessed with an ex.
1: Wow. I mean, it makes sense, I guess.
0: Back to the groaners for you. You're not laughing this morning.

0: It is time again for another blind top five, where I give a top five list to Jessie in the incorrect order, and she's got to get it in the correct order.
1: I got to try my very hardest.
0: Yes, you do. Yesterday we did beers. Today we're keeping with the drink category because it's National Coffee Day today.
1: Okay.
0: So I have the top five drive-through coffee places.
1: Oh.
0: Now, ironically, there were a couple of fast food restaurants that made the list. I removed those. So these are specifically coffee places.
1: Okay.
0: Because actually,
1: what'd you take off?
0: McDonald's made the top five list.
1: Weird.
0: For their coffee, apparently. But I removed them because that's not what they're known for. Apparently. But I wanted just specifically coffee places.
1: Okay.
0: Are you ready?
1: Yeah.
0: All right. Caribou.
1: This is just U.S.
0: Yes. This was straight from USA Today.
1: Okay. And Caribou is not nationwide.
0: It is not. So the fact that they made this list was pretty impressive.
1: Yeah. Interesting. Okay. I'm going to put that a 4.
0: Okay. Dunkin'.
1: Okay. Let's see. I feel like it's not as popular as it used to be. Gosh, I don't know. Maybe I'll put it at 3.
0: Okay. Dutch Bros.
1: Oh, okay. I'm going to put that at 5 just because I'm not really that familiar with them.
0: Okay. Scooters.
1: Okay. 2.
0: Okay. You saving your number one spot. Who do you think it's going to be?
1: Probably Starbucks.
0: 7 Brew.
1: Is it? Okay.
0: Starbucks was number 6. Didn't even make the top 5 this. Well, actually, technically 7 because I removed McDonald's.
1: Ah, okay. 7 Brew makes sense. Have you seen those crazy lines?
0: I know. It's nuts.
1: I cannot believe it.
0: It is bonkers. All right. So who'd you have for number 5?
1: Dutch Bros.
0: Scooters.
1: Okay.
0: Number 4.
1: Caribou.
0: Dutch Bros.
1: Okay.
0: Number 3.
1: Dunkin'.
0: Dunkin'.
1: Ooh.
0: Number 2.
1: Scooters.
0: Caribou.
1: Yay.
0: Yeah, I know. Way to go, Caribou. And 7 Brew made the top spot for 2026. But
1: okay.
0: Like you said, they're popping up everywhere and the lines are insane.
1: And because they put one, we went to La Crosse on Sunday.
0: Yeah.
1: And they put a new one in the parking lot that's by Barnes and Noble.
0: Yep.
1: And that line is crazy.
0: Well, even when the one opened here, you couldn't even get in and out over there.
1: I know. It's crazy. Ugh. They need like their own massive
0: parking lot just for people to sit in while they
1: wait. Their drive-thru can just be like 2 miles long.
0: Oh, man. I don't even like coffee.

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1: Good morning. Soggy next few days. And how long is that rain going to last? Well, we'll talk about it right after a quick news and sports update. Over to you, Jason.
2: Good morning, Paul. Checking news headlines. Kingsland Public Schools in Spring Valley were placed in lockdown Monday afternoon after calls came in about a man holding a rifle in a residential area near the schools. About an hour later, the man was taken into custody and the school lockdown was lifted. Gas prices in Minnesota are heading in the right direction for consumers. The average for regular unleaded in Minnesota is $4.32 a gallon. The price has dropped 6 cents since last week. Diesel fuel has dropped 9 cents a gallon this week to an average of $6.26. Governor Tim Walz is busy on his Nordic visit to Denmark, meeting with leaders of that country and promoting Minnesota as a destination for business investment and expansion opportunities for Minnesota companies and workers. His trip will include visits to Sweden and Iceland and wraps up on Sunday. For more news anytime you want it, go to our website, winonaradio.com.
3: 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The Winona State Warriors head to Nebraska to take on Wayne State this Saturday, kickoff at 1 p.m.
1: Looking at a high today of 69 and could see some scattered showers later in the day today, otherwise cloudy. Scattered thunderstorms likely overnight tonight and dropping to 61. Scattered showers throughout the day on Wednesday with a high of 71 and more scattered showers overnight Wednesday night dropping to 59. Some early morning showers on Thursday, then mostly cloudy with a high of 65. 58 right now as we jump back into the music, kicking off your 7 o'clock hour with Don Henley and that Dirty Laundry before we have our latest Ticket Tuesday, where you have a chance to win yourself some tickets to the Sandbar Storytelling Festival. That's coming up next on The River.

0: It's Tuesday. And what do we do on Tuesdays?
1: Give away tickets.
0: Yeah. And we have got tickets. You're very excited about that.
1: Because I got it right.
0: Yes,
1: I got the
0: did.
1: Question right.
0: I'm proud of you.
1: Thanks.
0: And we have got a pair of tickets to the Sandbar Storytelling Festival that's coming up next weekend at St. Mary's. So if you want to win some tickets to this amazing festival where you get to hear some of the best storytellers in the nation all gather to tell you stories, well, you got to text in. And what sounds like a good keyword to text in?
1: For tickets?
0: I think story.
1: Story? Okay.
0: Story would that be is an excellent good. Keyword to text in.
1: Story.
0: And if you're the fifth person to text the word story to 474-1011, you could be winning yourself a pair of tickets to go to the Sandbar Storytelling Festival. Do it now. Good luck.
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0: So, of course, one of the richest places in the world has now decided their police department is going to start driving Ferraris.
1: Oh, so they're fast?
0: Yeah. So over in Dubai, I guess they've added a fleet of Ferrari 812s to their police units.
1: Interesting.
0: I guess they can go up to 211 miles an hour.
1: Oh my.
0: No one's getting away from them.
1: No.
0: Well, although they drive a lot of supercars over there, so maybe that's why they have to do this.
1: Yeah, maybe.
0: They're like, we can't catch them anymore in these Ford Crown Victorias.
1: It takes us forever to get up to their speed.
0: We're trying to catch up.
1: They probably just leave them alone.
0: Like, bye.
1: Yeah,
0: just
1: bye.
0: Just go.
1: Yeah.
0: Just go.

0: Thinking caps at the ready, because it's time for your latest morning mindbender, thanks to your ultimate lunch destination in downtown Winona, Muddled Time. And today's morning mindbender, over a third of people know someone who has gotten engaged here.
1: A third?
0: Yes.
1: Ooh, like at a certain place?
0: Correct.
1: Ooh, yikes. Ooh, I don't want to say it, but how about someone else's wedding?
0: Oh, that's a faux pas, ooh. I guess. Taking away from the bride and groom's day. Not correct. Great guess, though, because I feel like even though it's like frowned upon, it happens a lot. And it's always usually a family member.
1: Yeah.
0: Like, it's like, bro, like, no, this is my day. And but yes, that was a great guess. Not it, though. But what do you think it is? 474-1011. Call or text in your best guess on where you think it is. Over a third of people know someone who has gotten engaged. Bananarama, Cruel Summer on 101.1 The River.

0: We're in the midst of today's Morning Mind Bender thanks to Muddled Time, which, remember, just by guessing whether you're correct or not, gives you a chance to win a $50 certificate to Muddle Time every Friday. So guess away throughout the week. Today's Morning Mind Bender, once again, over a third of people know someone who has gotten engaged here. And Jesse had guessed, what was your, I'm blanking out on your guess.
1: At someone else's wedding.
0: That's right. That's the
1: so
0: faux
1: it wasn't
0: pas.
1: A good guess.
0: No, it was a good guess. I just, I'm overly tired today. Some other great guesses on the text line. Russ said Vegas. Mike and Nancy said a restaurant. Alyssa said Mickey D's. Heidi said the Eiffel Tower. Ooh, that's nice. Stacy said a sporting event. Don said on a cruise. But I will give the hint. Loud.
1: Loud, huh?
0: Yes.
1: Okay. How about, like, Disneyland?
0: I've never heard someone take so long to say that. You're Disneyland.
1: That's not how slow I said it.
0: Okay, all right. If you
1: maybe
0: say so.
1: Because I was second guessing myself.
0: Oh, that could be. That is not correct either. It's not the happiest place on earth. But a great guess, not it. But what do you think it is? Get those last second guesses in because we've got the answer coming up next.
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0: Let's see. Pat said a football game. Stacy and Michelle both said fireworks. Irene also said the airport. Jake said, oh, at karaoke. That's where I did that. I actually proposed at karaoke. All great guesses. But the correct answer is, I don't think I would ever have thought to do this just because it seems strange to me, but a concert.
1: A concert?
0: Yeah, I know. It's loud and crazy, and I mean, will you marry me?
1: What?
0: Will you marry me? And then the song stops, and you're like screaming.
1: Really
0: and the girl,
1: loud?
0: Will you stop yelling at me? Not a great way to start an engagement.
1: Oh, funny.

0: It's Jesse and Paul with the Wake Up Winona Morning Show. Good morning. It is 7:32, a high of 69 today, and some scattered rain showers expected later in the day, and could even see some thunderstorms tonight. We'll get a better look at that forecast right after a quick news and sports update. Over to you, Jason.
1: Good morning, Paul. Checking news headlines. Kingsland Public Schools in Spring Valley were placed in lockdown Monday afternoon after calls came in about a man holding a rifle in a residential area near the schools. About an hour later, the man was taken into custody and the school lockdown was lifted. Gas prices in Minnesota are heading in the right direction for consumers.

0: $4. The average for regular unleaded in Minnesota is $4.32 a gallon. The price has dropped 6 cents since last week. Diesel fuel has dropped 9 cents a gallon this week to an average of $6.26. Governor Tim Walz is busy on his Nordic visit to Denmark, meeting with leaders of that country and promoting Minnesota as a destination for business investment and expansion opportunities for Minnesota companies and workers. His trip will include visits to Sweden and Iceland and wraps up on Sunday. For more news anytime you want it, go to our website, WinonaRadio.com.
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2: Scattered rain showers likely later today with a high of 69 and cloudy throughout the day. Mostly cloudy with scattered thunderstorms likely overnight tonight, dropping to 61. Tomorrow, a chance of scattered showers again with a high of 71 and more scattered showers overnight Wednesday night, dropping to 59. Scattered showers early on Thursday, then cloudy with a high of 65. 59 right now as we jump back into the music with Greg Allman and that Midnight Rider. Before we start talking about probably... What's probably Jesse's favorite day of the year?
3: Oh, I don't know what.
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1: Well, Radio Man, here's National Coffee Day.
0: It is National Coffee Day. We were just talking about that.
2: We were.
1: I bet you can't guess who told me that this morning.
2: Was it Mrs. Donut Man?
1: The coffee lover? No, she would never worry about something like
0: that. Never.
1: And she's already got 2 free cups lined up across town, so.
2: Oh, that's funny.
0: I assume Jesse will come back with a coffee.
1: No.
2: Possibly. Who knows?
0: I hope you do, because I would love it if you brought me something. I need some
2: But you don't like coffee, so well, it's, I mean.
0: Whatever.
2: I'm just kidding.
1: Just bring him a paper cup. He'll be fine.
2: Yeah. I'll just tell him put it in a coffee thing.
0: Well, our good friend Wyatt will also be excited about what day it is today.
2: What is it?
0: It's also Swedish Fish Day.
2: Oh, that's one of Chloe's favorites, too.
1: And after I got through a large portion of them, I didn't like them so much anymore.
2: I don't really like them either.
0: Oh, I love them. It's funny, though. Like, last time I brought him some Swedish fish over at Warp Zone, we sat there for a moment and we're like, what is it? What is the flavor?
2: And it's supposed to be cherry, isn't it?
0: Well, I don't know, because nothing tastes like them. It's really its own flavor.
1: They're supposed to taste like Swedish fish.
0: Well, I think what we decided, what Wyatt and I decided was this is what red tastes like.
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0: Jerry Lee Lewis on 101.1 The River with that classic Great Balls of Fire. He actually would have been 91 today.
1: 91?
0: Yeah. I always will remember the scene, though, where Goose and Maverick sang that in Top Gun together in the bar. Oh, what a classic scene from a classic movie. We should watch that again. It's been a long time since we watched that, especially since there's a third one coming out now.
1: Yeah.
0: They might be milking that just a little too much.
1: Nah.
0: You know what? If Tom keeps coming back, why not?

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1: Coffee kind of makes me nervous when I drink it.
0: On 101.1 The River. Okay, maybe just one cup.
2: Caffeine will kill you!

0: So I've noticed something is changing amongst the children these days that's been a question in my mind. And it reminds me of the old bit from Lord of the Rings.
1: We've had one, yes. What about second breakfast?
2: Don't think he knows about second breakfast, Pip. What about elevensies?
3: Luncheon,
1: afternoon tea, dinner, supper. He knows about them, doesn't he?
0: Well, apparently I didn't know about second lunch. That all the kids apparently need these days. Seriously, we pick up our kids and immediately they want a meal. And yesterday I picked up Lincoln and immediately our son was like, I need food. And and every time our daughter Chloe gets home, she's like makes taquitos and has a sigh. And I'm like, why did you guys not eat lunch? And they're like, no, we ate lunch. And it's like, so now it's second lunch, apparently, for the children every day afterwards. And it was funny because we went and picked up some chili for Lincoln. And there was this dad behind me. And he goes, oh, your son's starving after school, too, and needs a second lunch. And I'm like, yes.
3: Right.
0: So it's not just our children. Apparently,
3: maybe
0: that's just
3: too early.
0: Maybe they ate too early, or they're just all growing children that need more food.
3: I guess so.

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1: 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It is 8:01. It's the Wake Up Winona Morning Show with Jesse and Paul. Good morning. Looking at a high today of 69 with some rain showers expected a little later in the day. We'll get a better look at the weather right after a quick news and sports update. Over to you, Jason.
2: Good morning, Paul. Checking news headlines. Kingsland Public Schools in Spring Valley were placed in lockdown Monday afternoon after calls came in about a man holding a rifle in a residential area near the schools. About an hour later, the man was taken into custody and the school lockdown was lifted. Gas prices in Minnesota are heading in the right direction for consumers. The average for regular unleaded in Minnesota is $4.32 a gallon. The price has dropped 6 cents since last week. Diesel fuel has dropped 9 cents a gallon this week to an average of $6.26. Governor Tim Walz is busy on his Nordic visit to Denmark, meeting with leaders of that country and promoting Minnesota as a destination for business investment and expansion opportunities for Minnesota companies and workers. His trip will include visits to Sweden and Iceland and wraps up on Sunday. For more news anytime you want it, go to our website, winonaradio.com.
3: The Minnesota Golden Gophers take on Michigan this Saturday morning, kickoff at 11. 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The Winona State Warriors head to Nebraska to take on Wayne State this Saturday, kickoff at 1 p.m.
1: Scattered rain showers likely late in the day today with a high of 69 and cloudy with scattered thunderstorms likely overnight tonight, dropping to 61. Tomorrow, a good chance of scattered rain throughout the day and a high of 71. And Wednesday night, going to see some more scattered showers dropping to 59. Early scattered showers on Thursday, then mostly cloudy with a high of 65. It's 59 right now as we jump back into the music, kicking off your 8 o'clock hour with the Pesh Mode. But coming up next, our latest Poetry Kona reading, thanks to our KB Chrysler Dodge Jeep and Ram.

0: It's time to make sure your brain's still woken up this morning because it's time for your latest poetry coda reading. Thanks to Arcadia Chrysler Dodge Jeep and Ram, where I'm going to read you some song lyrics, but in poetry form, and you have to try and figure out what song it's from. Today's poetry reading is written by Carole King. However, the most popular recording of the song was done in 1971 by a different artist, and it would go to number one on the Billboard Hot 100. I hope you're ready for the reading. Jesse, are you ready for the reading today?
1: Sure.
0: Here we go. If the sky above you grows dark and full of clouds, and that old north wind begins to blow, keep your head together and call my name out loud.
1: That's really good poetry.
0: It is.
1: I like it.
0: Way to go, Carole. Although, once again, not the artist. But who is it? And what is the song? Anything?
1: No, okay. Sorry.
0: Once again, the reading. If the sky above you grows dark and full of clouds and that north wind begins to blow, keep your head together and call my name out loud. We've got the answer coming up on the river.
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0: It's time for the big reveal on today's Poetry Corner reading. Thanks to Arcadia Chrysler Dodge Jeep and Ram. Once again, I read you some song lyrics in poetry form, and you need to figure out what the song is. I gave the hints, written originally by Carole King, but the most popular recording done in 1971 by a different artist who would take it to number one on the Billboard Hot 100. The reading once again. If the sky above you grows dark and full of clouds, and an old north wind begins to blow, keep your head together and call my name out loud. And you didn't know this one, Jesse, did you? But you did. The text line blew up for this one because it was none other than James Taylor with You've Got a Friend. Not to be confused with the one from Toy Story as you started.
1: You got a friend in me.
0: Not
1: I know
0: that one.
1: You could tell that's where my head was going when you said that.
0: Not that one.

0: So I'm sitting here looking at our Champions Riverside Resort Pro Football Pick'em Challenge, and you and TJ for our in-house competition are tied.
1: Ooh, yep.
0: Look at you two go. I'm not too far behind, but ironically, our sports director, the sports guy, the stats man, Liam Stats, is quite a ways behind.
1: That's because he thinks too hard about it, you know?
0: I think that's probably... I you know what? I agree with that. Yeah. He's... I just am like, eh, that looks like they're good. Yep, that, sure, that looks good.
1: Mm-hmm.
0: It's kind of like when I do my March Madness picks. I'm like, that's a cool looking mascot. I'll pick them.
1: Yeah, it probably takes him all day to pick his picks. And we're just like, bing, bing, bing, bing, bing, yep.
0: Done. So make your picks. Maybe you haven't got, I mean, we're on Tuesday now. The week of football from last week is over. So it's time to move on to the next one. And next, or this coming up week's prize, you can win a $50 certificate to the Wamedy Country Bar if you have the best picks for this coming up week. And of course, you want to keep getting your record better and better and better, because the best record at the end of the season wins Vikings Packers tickets for US Bank Stadium. 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

0: Good morning. It's the Wake Up 100 Morning Show with Jesse and Paul. It's 8:33 and we're looking at a high today of 69. Going to see some scattered rain showers late in the day. We'll get a better look at the weather after a quick news and sports update. Over to you, Jason.
1: Good morning, Paul. Checking news headlines. Kingsland Public Schools in Spring Valley were placed in lockdown Monday afternoon after calls came in about a man holding a rifle in a residential area near the schools. About an hour later, the man was taken into custody and the school lockdown was lifted. Gas prices in Minnesota are heading in the right direction for consumers. The average for regular unleaded in Minnesota is $4.32 a gallon. The price has dropped 6 cents since last week. Diesel fuel has dropped 9 cents a gallon this week to an average of $6.26. Governor Tim Walz is busy on his Nordic visit to Denmark, meeting with leaders of that country and promoting Minnesota as a destination for business investment and expansion opportunities for Minnesota companies and workers. His trip will include visits to Sweden and Iceland and wraps up on Sunday. For more news anytime you want it, go to our website, WinonaRadio.com.
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0: 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Tripped on my tongue. Looking at a high today of 69 with some scattered showers expected later in the day. Scattered thunderstorms overnight tonight dropping to 61. Actually, you know what? I'm kind of looking forward to that. Some rolling thunder as we're trying to go to sleep might be kind of nice.
2: Yeah, that's fine.
0: Scattered showers again on Wednesday with a high of 71 and more scattered showers Wednesday night dropping to 59. And some hanging around scattered showers in the morning on Thursday.
2: Hanging around.
0: Then cloudy with a high of 65. 58 right now, and the sun's trying to, look at that, it's peeking out. We may not see it for a couple of days, so we better enjoy it while we can. Oof. Fleetwood Mac gets us back into the music. Rhiannon, will you ever win? Let's find out on the river.

0: But this seems pretty weird.
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6: Well, the world is weird, which at least it's nice. 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
7: That's true. I found a really cute one, and I think I'm going to have to dig a little deeper into this because I would like to actually go find this.
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6: All right. 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Are we going to end up with another dog in our house?
7: No, it's a cute little golden. So, yeah, I'm going to have to find where he is because I would like to. It looks like he's in a nice place with an ocean, though.
6: You're going to kidnap him, aren't you?
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0: So I found an interesting statistic for the fact that it's National Coffee Day. Apparently now almost a quarter of people say they actually prefer an energy drink over coffee nowadays.
1: Okay.
0: I mean, I was always that way.
1: Maybe that's why 7 Brew was so high on the list
0: that
1: today.
0: Could be because they have more, almost more as many energy drinks as they do.
1: Yeah, they don't have any hot drinks at all, and a lot of them are energy and stuff. So yeah, maybe. I don't know.
0: Energy.

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0: I was looking at our family calendar yesterday, and there are so many, like, no school for the kids, no school for the kids, no school for the... How do they have so much time? I don't remember ever having that much time off when I was growing up. Basically, it was winter break, spring break. That was it.
1: I don't remember.
0: Oh.
1: I really don't. I mean, I sometimes would just make my own days off, so I don't remember.
0: You were one of those. I do remember a couple of times playing hooky, though, where I just really didn't want to go to school that day, and I totally did the Ferris Bueller's day off, like lick your palms to make your hands clammy and hold the thermometer in a hotter like place, like under your pillow or something, to make it warmer than it's supposed to be. Yeah, my mom caught on really fast, so
1: gotcha.
0: Yeah, that didn't last for very long.

0: My list of songs with night in the title are coming together rather well for my top 20 countdown this Saturday morning.
1: Is it growing pretty fast?
0: Very fast. It's not too hard to find them, but this is one of those ones where I get a little nervous because it's also easy to miss some because there are so many. So I got some good suggestions yesterday that came in on the text line. So if you have any songs that have night in the title that you're like, Paul better not miss this one, text it in 474-1011 so we can make sure that I've got it on the list or maybe not on the list. Because remember, it's my countdown. Maybe I don't like that song, but I still like the suggestions anyway. It's our top 20 countdown every Saturday morning. Thanks to Ultra Federal Credit Union and launches at 9 a.m. We'll see you then.
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0: We've got a weekend at Champions Riverside Resort coming up in our future.
1: Here comes the sun.
0: Oh, I love that your attention span is about as short as mine. Anyway, but we'll be talking about that weekend coming up at Champions and how you could join us coming up next on 101.1 The River.

0: We've got a weekend at Champions Riverside Resort coming up because we're taking the whole family to see the Grave Digger Slamathon coming up on Saturday, October 17th.
1: It's going to be so much fun.
0: I love that a wrestling event has become a regular family gathering for us. That we go every year.
1: I know, except for last year, I couldn't make it. But I was out of the country.
0: That is
1: so
0: true. You have a good excuse
1: I do.
0: But we'll be going back this year for the latest Gravedigger Slamathon featuring WWE Hall of Famer Rikishi, which I was pretty amped when I saw he was going to be there. He was one of my favorite people from the Attitude Era. But he will be there signing autographs, hanging out. And, of course, a big RCCW show going to be happening with some great wrestling. And you can win some tickets to go. All you have to do is head on over to our website, theriverwinona.com, and take the Rikishi quiz. And just by taking the quiz, you have a chance to win some general admission tickets. And we're going to be giving away five pairs of those. And one will be upgraded to VIP ringside seats with meet and greets with Rikishi. Also, Green Bay Packer football legend Gilbert Brown going to be there. NWA superstar Allison Kay going to be there as well. It's going to be a great time. Get to theriverwinona.com and get all the details now.
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3: Okay, this is the one. 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

0: Cloudy today with some scattered rain showers, although the sun's shining right now, as you were singing so delightfully about before.
1: That's why I was singing.
0: Because you were like, the sun! Thank goodness!
1: I was excited.
0: High of 69 today. Going to see some scattered thunderstorms overnight tonight, dropping to 61. Tomorrow, more scattered showers.

0: So the year's really flying by too fast. All of a sudden, I looked at the calendar and realized that our good friend Tyler is getting married this weekend. And I'm emceeing the wedding, and I completely forgot that it was this weekend. Oh. Kind of a big deal. Oh. It's just the year's flying by too fast. When he asked me to do it, it was like May. So I was like, oh, that's so far away. And then all of a sudden, I was like, I don't think we have anything going on this weekend. And then I looked, I was like, oh.
1: You do?
0: Yeah, that's kind of important. And he called me yesterday to, like, check in on stuff. And when he's like, yeah, you all set for this weekend? And I just looked at the calendar because I would not have wanted to have freaked him out going, whoa, for what? What are you talking about? He probably would have gotten a little nervous.
1: Yes.
0: Oh, but now it's on my radar, and now I've still got some time to get everything put together so I'm not a complete mess on Saturday. Thank goodness.
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0: are tied up again for our daily double battles this week. This seems to keep happening. And I'm happy because that means you're not going to shut me out, but it also creates nervousness and tension and anxiety raising.
1: You won first, so I want to shut you out no matter what.
0: Well, that's true. That is true. But now we've 1-1, and we've got another one coming up tomorrow, thanks to All Glazed Up. So who are you going to go with tomorrow, my darling wife?
1: I will go with the Supremes.
0: Ooh, I'm going to answer back then with another great Motown artist, the Temptations.
1: So, are we doing boys against girls?
0: Apparently. So another great pair of artists duking it out for your votes to get that double shot tomorrow morning at 6:23. The Temptations, the Supremes. Get your votes in now, 474-1011. Or you can comment on the Facebook post that'll be up in just a few minutes and get your votes in before it's too late.

0: It's the Wake Up with the Morning Show with Jesse and Paul, and that's going to wrap things up for us. We're dropping the headphones and going to make our way into a day that is deceptive. It's supposed to be like rainy and cloudy, but the sun's been shining. So now I'm like, it's going to be nice. And then as soon as I walk outside, it's just going to be like just rain.
1: Yeah, who knows?
0: So we'll have to wait and see what the day brings. But we'll be back again tomorrow doing this crazy thing all over again with you. We'll actually have Chloe back in the studio, going to be asking us some questions while we can't hear her. So we'll have to see how good we can read her lips. Didn't work out last week because you got sick.
1: I know.
0: So we will definitely have her back tomorrow. It's going to be a lot of fun. Make sure you tune in tomorrow morning at 101.1 The River. But that's it. We're done. Stick a fork in us. Till we meet again, my friends. Stay safe, healthy, happy. Make today a great day. Miles Riker into the Stoods next. But first, here's REM on The River.

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1: One point one, the river. Winona's greatest hits.

highs level off around 69 and foggy early today under cloudy skies with a chance for showers. Winds out of the south, 8 to 15 miles per hour. Overcast skies tonight, storms likely, lows around 61. I'm meteorologist Paul Probley on 101.1 The River, Winona's greatest hits. Currently, it's 63 degrees.

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7: Highs level off around 69 and foggy early today under cloudy skies with a chance for showers. Winds out of the south, 8 to 15 miles per hour. Overcast skies tonight, storms likely, lows around 61. I'm meteorologist Paul Probley on 101.1 The River, Winona's greatest hits. Right now, 68.
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2: 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And if you missed us this morning, it's nice to know that Jesse's attention span is just as short as mine is. We've got a weekend at Champions Riverside Resort coming up.
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2: 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And we have probably two of the most iconic Motown artists going head-to-head. I went with The Temptations.
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0: 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Shoot us your text, or you can comment on the Facebook post about tomorrow's Daily Double Battle. We'll also have a morning mindbender, a trip to Poetry Corner, and our daughter Chloe will be in asking us some questions while we can't hear a thing. That's tomorrow morning on the River.
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4: Highs level off around 69 this afternoon under overcast skies with a chance for showers. Winds out of the south, 8 to 15 miles per hour. Thunderstorms likely tonight. Lows level off around 61, overcast skies. I'm meteorologist Paul Frobley on 101.1 The River, Winona's greatest hits. Right now, it's 70 degrees.
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1: Okay, this is the one. 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
1: Oofta, this golf stuff is for the birds. 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
2: weather. Cloudy skies this afternoon with a chance of rain showers. High temperatures reach up to 72. Winds out of the south, 8 to 15 miles per hour. Cloudy again tonight. Thunderstorms likely, lows around 61. I'm meteorologist Paul Frobley on 101.1 The River, Winona's greatest hits. Right now, it's 72 degrees.
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3: 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And if you missed us this morning, it's nice to know that Jesse's attention span is just as short as mine is. We've got a weekend at Champions Riverside Resort coming up.
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3: 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And we have probably two of the most iconic Motown artists going head-to-head. I went with The Temptations.
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4: 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It's only available on the sunny side of 61 in Winona or at Sugarloaf Ford.
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1: Good afternoon, happy Tuesday, and to salivating salutations to you on 101.1 The River. I'm Isaac Yonta, and this is the afternoon show, powered by La Crosse Fireplace. I'm hanging out with you until 6 o'clock. Hope you're all feeling healthy. I'm finally back on the air after a real nasty bug, got real sick. My voice just wasn't working, and that makes radio difficult, but I'm feeling better today, so let's get into some twofers at two. Here's two from the Go-Go's, We Got the Beat.

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They live on right here. 101.1 The River.

Our lips are sealed. That's our second of two from the Go-Go's on 101.1 The River. It's two for Zad 2, powered by the Wamandy Country Bar. Here's two from Aretha Franklin. 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

Policy of Truth, our second of two from Depeche Mode on 101.1 The River. It's Tupers at Two, powered by the Wamondi Country Bar. I'm playing two in a row from all of your favorites throughout the 2 o'clock hour, and it continues now with two from Stevie Wonder, Hard Time Lover.

0: Superstition, our second of two in a row from Stevie Wonder on 101.1 The River, because thanks to the Wamandi Country Bar, it's two for Zat Two. Another twofer on the way. We're going to take a real quick break, and then I've got two from the police right after this.
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12: Cloudy this afternoon with a chance for showers. High of 73. Southerly winds 8 to 15 miles per hour. Cloudy skies expected again tonight. Chance of thunderstorms. Lows level off around 61. From the Weatherology Weather Center, I'm meteorologist Paul Frombly on 101.1 The River, Winona's Greatest Hits. Currently 73.

0: don't have to put on the red light. 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I'm Isaac Yonta, taking a real quick break, but thanks to our friends at the Wamondi Country Bar, I've got time for one more two for this afternoon. Two from Prince, right after this.
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The Boys of Summer, that's Don Henley on 101.1 The River. I'm Isaac Yonta. Happy Tuesday, folks. The last Tuesday of September. Looking a little gray out there. And it's surprisingly warm. Looks gray, feels sunny. You know, how about a touch of gray? Here's the Grateful Dead.

0: Girls Just Want to Have Fun. That is Cyndi Lauper on 101.1 The River. We've got to take a quick break. Leo Sayer, Paul Simon, John Cougar Mellencamp, and more coming up right after this.
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2: Okay, this is the one. 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
16: Chance of rain showers this afternoon. Otherwise, overcast skies. High temperatures reach up to 73. Winds out of the south, 8 to 15 miles per hour. Cloudy with fog and spots tonight. Chance for storms. Lows around 61. I'm meteorologist Paul Frobley on 101.1 The River, Winona's greatest hits. Currently, it's 72 degrees.

You make me feel like dancing. Leo Sayer on 101.1 The River. I'm Isaac Yonta, and this is Tuesday's afternoon show. I get to hang out with you Monday through Friday from 2 to 6, thanks to our friends at La Crosse Fireplace. And the afternoon show continues now with Paul Simon. You can call me Al.

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Loving an Elevator. That's Aerosmith on 101.1 The River. I'm Isaac Yonta here with your daily excuse. Little excuse to treat yourself each day. Today, National Coffee Day. I know it's already late in the afternoon, but I'm having another mug. Why not? I take these national days very seriously, and I love me some coffee. So if you're into it, you can always go decaf. Treat yourself to a cup of coffee. Here's Kenny Loggins. This is it.

0: I think we're alone now. That is Tiffany on 101.1 The River. We're going to take a real quick break. I've got Boston coming up right after this.
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12: Overcast with fog tonight with a chance for storms. Lows around 61. Southerly winds 8 to 15 miles per hour. Overcast skies again tomorrow. Slight chance of rain showers, 74. From the Weatherology Weather Center, I'm meteorologist Paul Frombly on 101.1 The River, Winona's greatest hits. Right now, it's 68 degrees.

woke last night to the sound of thunder. How far off, I sat and wondered. Started humming a song from 1962. And it's funny how the night moves when you just don't seem to have as much to lose. Strange how the night moves.

0: 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That's Four Non-Blondes on 101.1 The River. We're going to take a real quick break. We're gearing up for the 5 o'clock free ride. ELO coming up right after this.
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on our own. That's Bobby Brown on 101.1 The River. And so begins the 5 o'clock free ride. We're kickstarting quitting time, folks, thanks to Discount Liquor of Winona. I'm keeping the songs upbeat throughout the 5 o'clock hour. Help you leave the workday behind. Here's the Fine Young Cannibals, Good Thing.

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Glory of Love, Peter Cetera on 101.1 The River. I'm Isaac Yonta, and the 5 o'clock free ride continues now with Elton John and some Crocodile Rock.

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Supertramp on 101.1 The River. 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And the free ride continues with the Dire Straits. Here's the Sultans of Sweet.

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0: 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That's Zombies on 101.1 The River. 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Steely Dan coming up right after this.
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1: Overcast with fog tonight with a chance for storms. Lows around 61. Southerly winds 8 to 15 miles per hour. Overcast skies again tomorrow. Slight chance of rain showers, 74. From the Weatherology Weather Center, I'm meteorologist Paul Frobley. 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

Disco Inferno, the Tramps on 101.1 The River, and this is the 5 o'clock free ride. Monday through Friday, the 5 o'clock hour is upbeat thanks to Discount Liquor of Winona. We're kickstarting quitting time with 10,000 Maniacs because the night.

0: 10,000 maniacs, because the night on 101.1 The River. I'm Isaac Yonta, the Spaghetti Cowboy. I'm a hit.
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0: For the afternoon, thank you so much for joining me on this beautiful, warmer than it looks Tuesday afternoon. The afternoon show, Monday through Friday from 2 to 6, is brought to you by La Crosse Fireplace. And I can't wait to talk to you again tomorrow. But for now, enjoy the rest of your Tuesday. Have a great night. Sleep tight. And I bid you adieu.
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3: 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I went with The Temptations.
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5: Overcast with fog tonight with a chance for storms. Lows around 61. Southerly winds 8 to 15 miles per hour. Overcast skies again tomorrow. Slight chance of rain showers, 74. From the Weatherology Weather Center, I'm meteorologist Paul Frombly. 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
6: 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And if you missed us this morning, it's nice to know that Jesse's attention span is just as short as mine is. 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
7: Here comes the sun.
6: 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And we have probably two of the most iconic Motown artists going head-to-head. I went with The Temptations.
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